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1: Let's get down to business. Give you one more night to get this. We've had a million, million nights just like this.

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1: 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You look away from me and I see there's something you're trying to hide and I...

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They don't see me, they don't know what it's like. Training colors into black and white.